Wish I never had to meet you. You left me and now the niggas feeling lonely. I had a lot of love to give and you say it wasn't enough for you. I think it's crazy. I won't beg anymore now that I passed through the door. I think it's crazy even though it's hardcore for me. For sure, I'm now feeling filthy. My heart is dead.